0: people, Mr. Bond.
1: My name is Bond.
2: 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James,
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2: I am too sexy for my love. Too sexy for my love. Love's going to leave.

that mama, she got it sticking in the cameraman. And we could have some. And he's up there. What's that? Hawaiian noises.